if you want to, stare if you want to, but I got to party. I'm up in the party. I'm glad that I got you, and it's alright. You got you a partner, and

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1: 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You know they had that 75 Street Brazil. Well, this year is gonna be called Calle Ocho. Que hola, Gata, que hola, Omega. And this is how we gonna do it.

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0: Do you believe in a boogeyman?
1: No.
0: Then you won't mind cock-blocking this guy when I bring him out.
1: What?
0: You heard me. I grab the guy in my dream. You see me struggle, so you wake me up. We both come out, you whack the fucker, and we got him.
1: Are you crazy, Hina, but what?
0: You're the jock. You've got a baseball bat or something. Just meet me at my porch at midnight. Oh, and meanwhile...
1: Meanwhile?
0: Whatever you do...

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I say, peace on you too, you son of my bitch. I'm gonna back to Italy. Arrivederci.

0: Veel glitter, weinig grenzen. 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